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One more time.

0: before the machines take over and the system gets us in. Just be a lover one more time. Now it begins. Daft Punk, Robotic, Hypnotic, Roman Anthony, doing it one more time.
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1: There was already a queue stretching down the street. 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

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She walked up to me and she asked me to dance.

Burger joints and Cadillac limousines and a company of has-been and bent backs and sleeping forms on pavement steps and in libraries and railway stations and books and banks and the pages of history. Suicidal cavalry attacks.